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1: 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And Israel, for the say, the Kai is higher. 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
2: Hey! Hey! Hey! Hey! Hey! Hey! Hey! Hey! Hey! Hey! Hey! Hey! Hey! Hey! Hey! Hey! Hey! Hey! Hey! Hey! Hey! Hey! Hey! Hey! Hey! Hey! Hey! Hey! Hey! Hey! Hey! Hey! Hey! Hey! Hey! Hey! Hey! Hey! Hey! Hey! Hey! Hey! Hey! Hey! Hey! Hey! Hey! Hey! Hey! Hey! Hey! Hey! Hey! Hey! Hey! Hey! Hey! Hey! Hey! Hey! Hey! Hey! Hey! Hey! Hey! Hey! Hey! Hey! Hey! Hey! Hey! Hey! Hey! Hey! Hey! Hey! Hey! Hey! Hey! Hey! Hey! Hey! Hey! Hey! Hey! Hey! Hey! Hey! Hey! Hey! Hey! Hey! Hey! Hey! H

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Connect the fan. Numero uno.

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1: Hey, why are you fair? Why are you? Hey, why are you? Why are you? Why are you? Why are you? Why are you? Why are you? Why are you? Why are you? Why are you? Why are you? Why are you? Why are you? Why are you? Why are you? Why are you? Why are you? Why are you? Why are you? Why are you? Why are you? Why are you? Why are you? Why are you? Why are you? Why are you? Why are you? Why are you? Why are you? Why are you? Why are you? Why are you? Why are you? Why are you? Why are you? Why are you? Why are you? Why are you? Why are you? Why are you? Why are you? Why are you? Why are you? Why are you? Why are you? Why are you? Why are you? Why are you? Why are you? Why are you? Why are you? Why are you? Why are you? Why are you? Why are you? Why are you? Why are you? Why are you? Why are you? Why are you? Why are you? Why are you? Why are you? Why are you? Why are you? Why are you? Why are you? Why are you? Why are you? Why are you? Why are you? Why are you? Why are you?

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0: Every class was to fire one. 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

0: 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And the Sotia, the Hosea, Dan Kumim, Sire Da Hall, if you credit you are Horon and Saho, if you crowd down and Sunday, you're not a newcom. Now, so many young group of women who mean you are a boy, and my dear Chimino, you are not a suffer as yet. It sounds all right, Pomus, you see, I hope being by forest, you know. 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What the gung when that Dawuda Diase and obey how much more you and I
1: let his name her
0: some more when put down your uncle points I mean whom you know then see and quiet
1: in time for
0: a dream dream to baby but they had three I said I had in my urade mama yam fast than my urade and obey water men I address on here pay down your uncle and obey water yeah down your uncle points some say on a cry and swan obey Elder Gabriel Ajololo yes so when your uncle point you yam rather kaya home
1: Let's sing it together now. 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
0: Miss Oriata, we need to know your group was your homage. 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

0: 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I won't tell that the Yachay. See, on Yay, I come about to us. So, I hear Juma Union group with the Assayans.
1: One second, singing,
0: Yaya crowd, Wahomachio, Sawu Pemono, Yabuna Mane, Yaya crowd, Wahomachio, Sawu Pemono, Yabako Yaumu, Yaya crowd, Wahomachio, Celebayan Suabiano, Yaya crowd. Yaya crowd, was this our number, Nunkumu, Baba Dina Waja, and Yamaha, and Yampon, and Group on a Pebra, what? Bring Abrabu, but I am Shimu, someone you know, and Abrabu, why yes, Christo, the number. Don't suffer on a Pepa, Sabra, bra, bra, bra, bra, bra. Shania, okay, any preference, you know, how much is the Point Information Center for Frafra? Yeah, Frafra on a Pepa. Frafra, Sabra and Fin Fiana Pay, Bray and Fin Fiana Pay, and a Pew Pemacacho and Cropon Samaraton from Moso, and a Pewun Mabo, now to be brave. And I'm over what to be any of your catching young cropos and a pay on my car, what?
1: Perplexity.
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1: a moment like this I'm singing a new song unto him. I will lift his name high. I will glorify his name in times of perplexities. I will glorify the name of the Lord. No weapon shall prosper
2: with free and obey. 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
1: it is not rise against you.
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0: I can come message that your mouse is here. 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
0: Big thanks to my family, especially my wife Mary from teacher Anthony Kofi Akwa. 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Ba ware anigiemo. Yes, sir. Sing it up. I'm going to go to the house. I'm going to go to the house. I'm going to go to the house.

One of the Frau baby of Tarazo House, Red Ball family of Sekendi Imperial Quarters, from Osofo Mame Dockers, and they were in Abu Daniels. I don't pay your wish you a very, very happy birthday. Baby, I wish you a very happy birthday, Wati. 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Kedian Ponya and Krupa Oka and Mana Onka or Afida Imo. I brought with you birthday, Yan Krupa Onka, Wati. I'm from Kaidun to Okraso. I'm from Kaidun to Edim. Our Yesu Christo Demo. I'm from Oka Kafu. I'm from the Kwanya and Krupa. Another Eko. I did be here, be a Bissau Yan Krupa. It sounds like my empire, the amount. I don't care, very, very happy birthday. Singing up. From my brother, I'll call me the way every. I'll get hanged, my dear bro. 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My child to me, they are and I'm not pushing their mouth. I'm a boomy kitten. No one cries. 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

0: I said the preacher man of my chiao. 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
0: 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Me bomb pire from one more on a pay. 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
1: Sing, I love you. 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
0: I'm not playing my chow, Zofo. 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
0: glad you saw Mummy on a pay.
1: Let's worship him. 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
0: Senior, young group on our side, you be a mo. Was us and when you're young, be him. Wapaja na nsawa ya nswampa. Ya from the elder T.O. 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
1: Oh, Jesus.
0: If you go to the station, Chawana,
1: sing it together.
0: I'm a play me down with Adia Shepa.
1: Sing it out.
0: Mene, Mabushia Kuma, your friend, nuclear family, you know. 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
1: Say, I love you. 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
0: Minion, I'm more than as I told you, I'm not a man. 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
1: A moment like this.
0: Now, me Kayo say the Western Trade Fair. You go so able to talk about them all. The match of Bombardier and the Bravati. And the money move for Papa. And the money move for Papa. Also, I'm your sofa. Men come for Nada. And the money move for Ankasa and Pabuan Pabuan. And I'm maybe sneakers be sales. Or so for sneakers and Kawinya Parado or Kaki be Siswa.
1: Rise
0: against Lacoste be part of when your wrist watch be Allah. And the money move for Adriani Adriane. Ukemua. Singing. You were accommodate. And Kualanos a diagro. War for bros and a worse for me. For woman about what no magic when any what. But what the other for after classes won't do the camera. I shall for more from Kalana Marata Crade more. I won't make you win any. The Pacho was as any Nanya this young. I won't make one experience in Yama. I was ready with TV sooner. Connect for yes, I'll be a baby. The Western Trade Fair. Adriane, we did worry talam where the kama. Adriane. The little tree was now senior fita. Was senior fita. Little friend Evo Antines. The future was saying, was son farmer of Ufrubium. Young for glass and ten taro and farmer, super day. Remember, was sneakers come up, Madame Forono. Easy, you need to tell Suka Madame Forono. For 1 year, Fedo, the older boy, and never was. Ice cream, the Jibby Nanomati. He has, so him that China young girl. You're singing about every day, preacher man, Anthony, is every year.
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2: 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No. I am Pesaco Cracunian group on Chadi Empire. 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

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The gospels according to John 11 43 to 44. 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Sanro san ma oni pa so. 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Sa wa de wo ba form ana. 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Awade nka bi da. God can change the situations. A person may rejected, may be rejected. 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I'm the celebrator tomorrow. 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

0: 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Now I'm a permitted radio, some of the Okasa. Because I'm Paul Yang Krupo, you young Krupo. Then any pack of our running air cum. I don't know how my uncle. On the mobi, the year, the bishop, dear. And obey, I was a Kuma Yabu Abemono. Don't give them the chance. Man for what you am or what it. Mama room, don't give them any room to share with you the bad news. No, don't allow yourself. Just have faith. Have faith that God will do it for you. Yajidi so nyanku from Bayawate. King can Sam. Psalm 40, 1-3. Trust God. Even in your lowest moment, trust God. Even in your lowest moment, I bring them one way a day. Now, name of a woman's name, a gensam, about a brabomono. And then, when you must say, Nima, and you be a man, Jajibio, young group. When you are in difficult season, do not conclude that God has abandoned you. Honey, my name, my man, because of me, my brother, Maria, Major will be. 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Say trade for an air coso. The Western trade for an air coso. Open your papa edia. What the abra? You don't know be more edi. And you know for the one guan like canopy nashe. Oh, I love Tadi Hona. Oh, my retal of a mouth of whom edi. A bank of papa being cut and wine. Then I open a mutuana. Open by Champesico Benyabi. Didn't you know our hobby? You watch all of me be our home. Your plantations be a little baby. Who did you so much? Which you was saying? And to go Yvonne. I never fall away now by your come. Which you said the machine you have to send us. What's the snail fita? The whole room, no more at it. About what is Anna? Who be Kubiano, Macubensu, correct one, Pacubensu, correct one, Ubeyabiano, Eli the preacher man. Baby, come on, come on, one of them. Open sneakers, baby, Asha. Open sneakers, baby, Asha. Baby, Asha, what? Open to my open, and it will go as any one. Baby, this is here. Baby, look, cockra. Baby, look, cockra. Baby, this is here.
1: 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And they throw a cut sang C set with NEF. 9 solid days of Bobby has a thousand a junior. 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Zikes Sunday, August 30. Or your Gangway Wabu. 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
0: Father, could you crew me about your Yamako? The other.
2: Not of two free and cooper and other woman. The day and cooper has never been born so far. Connect to our friend, I have so young one can say as one can and capa. Young cooper should be a better in Bibia. That must some work and that young fire empire won't find it when empire boy, you know, papa, then my dad is saying, oh, you make a cancer. And see, I see, I had a kind young Indian from Paboy, you know, be a young Paboy, you know.
3: Amen.
0: Adejibo. Hello,
4: Yankophone.
0: I am a bomb of God.
4: Yamuti,
0: Monsieur. 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Uncle Stephen Catem Bajo Yanko.
4: The tree. Why ye a Jumina? I hear so. We shall
0: also
4: my own come. Da Unia and Monjin, which me I am. Did you make a Sunday and say, and never? Sir, I depart a chair. Remember, you Yankayan to me da. See, Vade, that's it only da.
0: I'm
4: a casting yanum, a short social composer. Mention yanum, and a whole in yanum. It's my uncle for you, my son, sir. 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Now no you to for da, moya depa, and marketing for. It has it.
0: Amen. Amen. Amen. Amen. Amen. Amen.
5: Amen.
0: Amen. 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Amen. 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Amen. Amen. Amen. 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
5: I'm a place young divine selection. 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Get the nasty.
0: Sir,
5: one can from showing a man among Bamanabus here. Mammy, Abina, or your man. Come on, my man, sir. Idiot. That's your sister. Maybe you're not a guy. The summer tatra. The faster than committee. Oh, the same you come being in Iowa. Oh, but not in the we young as I die. I'm really trying to solve me and Nayo. I'm a payment than I say. Yellow call, I mean, you're a quarter million out of farm of pay. I'm sure you know. Amen.
0: Adichipo. Hello. 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
3: Yami na waye.
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0: Anketo.
3: Okay.
0: Okay.
3: Thank you,

And then to be the best, yes, I'm your man. Uncle Becca Ebanak, Ebanak one. I'm at Walsh from Ochina, live worship. The preacher, mommy, do best, yes, I'm a master Albert Nyako, DJ Hans, the Meskela. And who did you know? The best, yes, I'm a man. One thing can be a man. I'm a man. I'm a man. I'm a man. I'm a man. I'm a man. I'm a man. I'm a man. I'm a man. I'm a man. I'm a man. I'm a man. I'm a man. I'm a man. I'm a man. I'm a man. I'm a man. I'm a man. I'm a man. I'm a man. I'm a man. I'm a man. I'm a man. I'm a man. I'm a man. I'm a man. I'm a man. I'm a man. I'm a man. I'm a man. I'm a man. I'm a man. I'm a man. I'm a man. I'm a man. I'm a man. I'm a man. I'm a man. I'm a man. I'm a man. I'm a man. I'm a man. I'm a man. I'm a man. I'm a man. I'm a man. I'm a man. I'm a man. I'm a man. I'm a man. I'm a man. I'm a man. I'm a man. I'm a man. I'm a man. I'm a man. I'm a man. I'm a man. I'm a man. I'm a man. I'm a man. I'm a man. I'm a

Waframi Shiraba Park is a sense. Sukulu for Fin Fina Nimantoming in now, one of a crot singing. One fast if you were from Ankara Park, you see. One sorry in Fin Pemada. Get there, what some of Donna Hamachi. Musuma mother one would do, or Sunday, you know, many in a Dutch, say I throw one hour, or many in says a fool, on in see, Bakamo, Akasimedono, Moabonus, Yafi Judah, Zikasifida, my young cousin, one moon on crunch, when you are batan at your cheerful, made you may fling in Nara, Cardo Fijoda, Zikasifida, Aka, Simedono, Moabonus, Yaning now will connect 97.1 megahertz. Naka day, Hinara Yanasa singing, nor Yabuzin Zimahit.

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Jesus noroka sende. 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

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Western Trade Fair, it goes the food when you bring your no sha said down me the you. 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Ibenye nya kako. Bibia wo ho. It was the thing and I want to bring your Western Trade Fair. A Fibia and Connect FM, oh yeah, Zeme Guzifu. Ma was the Pia when Gwana was in. A Fima Zana Shasi. Kosida Yazening and Abbe Benevi. And our cut trade fair and the song, Yan Shadde, a quaw there Tazo. Mara Makede, Krubia Waya and a Bayer in Fiana Nabasanaquan. It won a Moko in a day, Azibia, oh yeah, Mihian. I mean, you made then a bureau second little crowd and Sunday. You are. And see, Marika says, I mean, here be a ramming and be an Amoroka. And so, no work trade fair, no inch rather change now called that Tazi. You bought to me now, quack of your winning woman. Kake. No, with the oh, sad, the Mazio, oh, you hear me. Sound what Tony B or John Saba Roda. Oh, sound what Tony B. Oh, Mamia Croman and the Nature. 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Aha. Great friend of Botel crossing an eye. It's annoying in your nine day called their trazzy. 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If you cry now, it was a beer a year. 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Into your corner, tow for why? Mamma, you move faster for your

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In Juma Watun and in Sesamon on any A. Adwa B. Apatampa C. Mbogu in the D. Ompe. 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
1: I have done enough. And let me reiterate it again. I'm not moving to any hostel again. But I have told you that who a hostel be, na se no ma bi nko yie, na se e born e kosro a. As you are going for the your holidays and to begin next academic year no. You have a responsibility to make an application. Name the hostel on the form 1 of our assessment form no. Send it to the rent control department. It is free for all students. This is the least and the best I can do for you, and the rent control can do for you. If you fail to make an application for us to come and assess the hostel, you have limited our powers. People talk, you talk, and you don't take action. You talk. Let me be very frank with you, public. The law is not something that I can just put aside and be doing things on my own. And I don't want to operate outside the law. Simple. So if you're telling me,
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2: the NDC did not just talk about Galamsey from studio in Accra, they actually stood, for example, at the river banks, holding press conferences after press conferences, painting themselves as the outstanding defenders of our water bodies, our forests, and our lands. They accused the MPP of destroying this country's natural resources and told Ghanaians to vote the MPP out. We never knew that they were going to put a structure in place that will cause us so much harm. That is the good board. Well, ladies and gentlemen, the MPP is out. The NDC is in. And illegal mining by every honest measure is worse today than the day they stood on the banks of the river and pointed their fingers at us. Today, NDC continues to heavily poison the rivers they once wept for. On camera, the gold board and the Bank of Ghana have failed on both counts. Our rivers are dying. Our people are getting sick. And now we learn that on top of all of that, 1.7 billion has vanished as well. This is not incompetence. This is not leadership as well.
0: Galamsey wants someone and an abbey walk and which means a galamsey no a gin sem inti when you say bia bibi ni nemum leaders no and I want to do a many any muno woman no minya woman near me ye. Yo, you're following to yesterday boom way. 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
4: Otsedopa. 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Until your program now. If you take the program, you're tassy, or tassy, and Cassancassa. Yeah, why are they so? We're too narrow, we'll make programs in my programs here very interesting. That won't take a net.
5: Our Father, we are so heavy. One name, your name. Daddy, your cup. The poor we are as access to heaven. Who was his day? I am really blessed. Of every as first passes, I suffer most. We tell us as and we turn chase. We are evil, for thy is the kingdom, the power and the glory. Forever. Amen.
6: Amen.
7: Sister Ruth, you met someone catcher, who ya?
8: But you're not one.
7: You're not
8: one. Oh, hey, I'm going to contact me.
7: Oh, yeah, you will.
8: My next work, I'm going to use it in you. But I'm not going to look at one of them around with it.
7: Oh, now you know.
8: I'm going to talk to my doctor, my name is a woman. I'm going to talk to you.
7: In your company, what's in your hand?
8: Most of them are going to talk to you. All the time, you say, you're a student.
7: In your.
8: Oh,
7: instead of my catcher offer, so from the school, and it doesn't mean Ningin Ajina Wodo. On your school, Ningin Nakasana Regina Wodo, and so no, Selkana, are you ready to be Shazana? Even from Doc or Composek, aye. Good morning.
9: Morning, Pikachan.
7: Question, San Yamina Domu, you say.
9: Let me show. I quite don't want to on a couple of African city. I mean, the map, but we biscuit, you have to do. That was the Berlin and do all this cafe. Do not cut one, Christian Yay, when Jay.
7: Yo, Obi Bosodo. Good morning.
10: Good morning, Papa.
7: What name? Ye?
10: If we connect.
7: Oh, man, na if we connect, mafia do do.
10: Na pa na wala on do
7: wa. On phone wa.
10: Uzuza.
7: Nyame na dum.
10: Oh, meto onka atsel.
7: If we connect.
10: Na from.
7: If we connect.
10: Na disam.
7: Oh, man, if we connect.
10: Movie.
7: Oh, man, if we connect. O menyo na mat. Don't worry. No one check the biabo goes in.
10: My fro,
7: oh, mommy, Matsi, but that's I.
10: Yamin Kawan.
7: Yamin Shra was a mommy. Okay, good morning, Pacho. Who's in beer for Finayente? Was am I? One and yeah.
11: Hello, I'm Baba T.
7: Yes, my dear.
11: Good morning.
7: Morning, Mira, Bafefio.
11: Apo me,
7: you do.
11: I'm Baba T. If I'm the father, I'm the first man.
7: You. What's your one name?
12: This is Ampoma
7: Viking South, what a crowd that man for. This is Ampoma Yente, why will be a retail with the world?
12: I'm the Bagus, Lamin Shrawa.
7: I mean,
12: I will name a young man who yet to the mental in the middle of the room. I'm a film, should then talk among them this world.
7: Navidio and Ejabia,
12: Marsha, Papa, Uncle Bagus, Marsha, Mora,
0: I'm not going to be able to do it.
1: My brother, you tell your crew, mine.
0: My family there. I want to go with baller. Waste management. You're about to pass them one papa. Old baby, baller, and so what number? What far been cut up? My brother, and now I'll be asking you, sir. I want to go for baller, and so I have to see. I'm ready to get a course of quite the big damn can want something there. I must have a baby or a baller or no weapon, Abby. Baby saw that a toilet wall in the distance, you know, on your children, or what they make us walk. No weapon, I do a fool. My brother.
6: All right,
0: Obibo so do. Good morning.
6: How is this?
0: Pocho Kenya.
6: KK is a neutral
0: team. Papa the KK, Pocho Yam push.
6: The better. I'm not the sea, waiting Yam and some papa for. Why ya? I'm free to my papa. And this is how you say, one hour, Kakana wants to come on any day. You are either watching us, or send us what would you want to watch and walk over to our form gang with you? One coin, no one see us as fast as you do, and I'm in here.
0: KK, Madas about Ghana, I'm running straight the move on your summon and Brussels, and you're Ghana. On your summon. Good morning.
6: Good morning.
0: One in here.
6: I'm lucky, you.
0: But you're one in here.
6: Lucky.
0: Okay.
6: Lucky with you.
0: Oh, lucky. Malapuno or Dachale, Mazaman, Bahua, Bahua, oh, Marapo, oh, me want a bay. Oh, Mabati.
6: That is the king.
0: Yes, sir. Yaminadum,
6: Yaminadum. I don't know, I'm going to call up that Maba life.
0: In your inwa.
6: To be chill, be the answer.
0: Obiara Joe Drati.
6: Ma, I'll keep an up of her. Isn't Yaku?
0: Dabida, it was Arocodo.
6: Yeah.
0: Thank you.
13: Good morning, Uncle Pakwesi. Uncle Timo.
0: Mira, but if you want any.
13: Hello, Mama, I make a say,
0: Mama, when Fima.
13: I'm Pakwesi, let you. No, I'm too moon.
0: Mafio Dodo.
13: Oh, I did my idea, Uncle Timmy. Yes, uncle, come in the movie like a cabasuku to Tubby. I am a woman, and a woman said, Hey, why are you for one for Pana? I am. The way was you were pulling your
0: yes.
13: Where to watch you draw his color when you did?
0: Yes. Now, and the Dalman for Sobaka as a man of brass and bidu. There. And the 419 across over being a day. 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
14: Good morning, Uncle Pakwesi.
0: Na wapo me.
14: Pocho nyame adumo, pocho wase.
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14: mede no moya in the legume family and call social media or Facebook. 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
0: Oh, nye inizian Victoria na wabani kaka wanyano was a friend. 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
14: Aha, inti onyele di unkomo, woman webi sama apu, maso webi sana apu, mye di unkomo ufondo. 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Na msa, bibi anose, more naked videos or unminaked videos now movement 6.5 and they were exposed on social media and I'm saying information or channel common mean lady need in Victoria you be now afford the common in our dama
0: that may wisdom thank you
14: I'm saying some women say
0: about
14: Would you mind the mention 6.5 from Mana? I had them obey exposing on social media. And then I must know a bank had only a million June to Adam forward in the message, maybe Biamadamo. Maybe to Grammo, Bia, who then 4194 Waba on social media while he had a margin to Bia. What about social media? No, Abba for Yanko. No one work as a Riano or the number nine, the same person who should be to friend or ask that or the information in order.
0: Oh, yeah, the same person on Yabisia. Enti ne sa iye besia na nye rizin nkoma na obaye no hu bengin. 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
14: Inyo. 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
0: Badan mamiso wu. 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
14: Me send the photo from family. Me send the photo beyond
0: family. No, see, then you know, see, or be exposed with naked picture.
14: Also, or be exposed with naked picture and a naked video.
0: In America, I would not send a Bibia Ramana. Yes, you are. Me send the Bibia
14: and family.
0: Yes, you are.
14: Me, yes, you
0: are. Anyway. But now, I'm not going
14: to be able to be on exposed with social media because me need the mad in Bibia.
0: All right. But in case it can be our son money yet, right?
14: In case it can be our man.
0: Or you could
14: be our man. Also, I live in 6.5.

All right, so once upon a time, I came face to face with this very wise soul-bearded man. And this is what he told me when he met with me. He said, my son, my very, very own son, you see, sometimes you fail without committing any blunder. It is someone's fault. But when it so happens, stop the blame and move on. Why? Because the talking will not help you. I repeat, sometimes you fail without committing any blunder. It is someone's fault. But when it so happens, stop the blame and move on. Because the talking wouldn't help you either. 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

capital in your case and in China. It's a non tree. It would don't know why me feel in your bonny be a robin in your in your bonny be a rat. 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I could cross a sonia bandamana on your damakas, I cast an sonoma. I send this to why is me be and send a sobaya. Umbrella and Yanaba Fadra, and now Banky be Ponabo call. Now call your bosafo from Nazasha, sir. When your bandam on Yakasakasa no, a cadroba maka one name a precopia. One more wound says for my no quarrel. Any young from Dubia Ram, no make us an week, Sidan, Azzy Adanana. Every Cassano week, Sidan, on a wabo from Portoyo, on a wabo for. 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
0: 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The Western trade for your Rokodo, Takra de Moor. 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

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promotion be ya what in zen telesel mahiti promo ya club ya no bibo to me no 100 cedis every week obi benya 20,000 Ghana na bosomo kru obi enya 1 million ibotum na dial star 500 hash and now download 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

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In the May June and of deck registration, I shall say. 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Iba dekwa brochures scholarship question waza. Awa de echron, so your friend SAT or your SAT. 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Aye. DVLA, your safety, our concern. 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Sister Connie. Sister Connie, our Sashim. After one Zaman a year. In soon as one Zaman. And as a sister Connie Kakrasu. Obama won't tell her what time and no my you home a day. 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Obama won't tell her what time and no my you home. Semina so was abo ye geisha. In the geisha, ye wo mu asotes. Ye wo alo, ye wo roast, lemon, shea butter, no new coconut. Ningi na ye 180 gram. Or ye 10 balajo wa. In the geisha black na ye 12 cities. Iko supermarket and asho dem bie mbi akro wa. Watun tanzaminza me ya. Bisa geisha. Fogorana o humba wa ati non sada. Lucky Herba Clinic or Sende. And the pay at some one is the name I am lucky. Herba Professor Nabu Stephen, you are order here now. You second Dita Cradam Crawford Junction here. You Ben Allied Filling Station. Or your stroke, arthritis, malaria, typhoid, osa, cocoa, Bobo Yaraban Kenny Kawan. Not for bringing a lucky Herba. Who's the cannon summon, throw your bosh or dodo? A church and a kanka cram again. Your number is 0544-596934. 0544-596934. 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
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If Quatakwa, Bobo, Prince Marco, so now bring you in the second Tadiha, Yanyi Jimama Hospital bring you mine. What Frank and Arida? And so no filu kwe sepe colored roofing sheet. There's a good dano da kana nebi arenye ma. 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Ofi Australia. Was that test Australia wede nipo wampada. 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MTN when you're 30. MTN when you're 30. It's an award done no for the Christmas. Osi BBR is a MTN by yen. Over more points. Or more points and all points and all costuran. No what chance no sir. Ewa is a bezakras and a bit of solo costuran. Double promotion will be Namdu Benya. Brand new Toyota Land Cruiser Prado. And now what's the 10 million Ghana cedis na mo was e godo wore cheche and send a phone sheme e ba dial star 530 hash and e bo use my MTN app and na e dia do zo ho ashima.

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Mira Benin Chankan, Obun and Sana Waha one, and there are through the magic and owning a 3P. Also, wearing your madawo sonche samasasa. 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

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What framing Shiraba Parkway C. Simpson?

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Happy, happy birthday to you. 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Aquaman was an one eka Aquamana. Ubiera Unyumen. In the 22nd, and you also order Queen Mary Yabua. Queen Mary Yabua. And the yani beautiful twins. Karen Grant and a Karina Grant and a Karen Grant and a Karina Grant. And one so was the one as an Jama Ende Nansa. Many women are daddy negotiating in a Roma, me Priscilla Aqua. And a afi Amis Kitchen, Colombia. And a Yerubum, Yazi Amayanenta for Karen Grant and a Karina Granta. One is an a year in the Nansa. And a few 22nd or so, or ye Queen Mary Yabuano Sonada. Ninginera. If he Amis Kitchen, Owo Oye, Colombia, and Canada Bia, and Che, Lomnava one, a one a Sierra, was the Aye Amis Kitchen, a Ken, Canon Lomnava, good. Lomnava Navy, a Warren, a Sierra, why an Amis Kitchen, and Inseno, Mamin Sanaminchia, Amis Kitchen, and Benning in a rat, and De, Yanko Panamumuga, Bede Funning in a rat, Yanumum, Yamia, Yame or Banyame, Sun Sum Concronizinum.

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1: Iguamba.
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1: It is Sekunesa, man.
0: What?
1: Iko wash on one, Kotompo Nazareth, Mata de Sasurum. Ika Nazareth, Singem Banana. What's the whole world? All in your best, man. Many women will be sharing in a rat seat. Yes, Roma, the Fezzi was the Yamena to Monsa King. 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Yanaweda. Good morning, sir.
2: Good morning.
1: Minimada Yamena to Mui. In your rushing and Mui. Na in the Yaruko and Dane.
2: And pay you must hear Egina 22 degrees Celsius and they a bit drew 30 degrees Celsius now and then so no most part of the day no you're sure any must say a wim a bay cloudy a we and be pure crampona and no and shada any day can see too much beer if it is 2 p.m. and there we are be a quasi and you may know a mere binum a wahona or how much you moon a year dress I say. It's your kakra be google form ever me bin. Yes, shanas near me nina near me a kakra binum. Na or china a home chin, I wore a pigeon moon, ever me a pee. Interno pay, ain't or china a home chino, sa and a yeum and such a yeno a becon.
1: In simple porch, even a brown and soon what 30% chance that I want to be a binoman.
2: 2 PM.
1: 2, ye da say. If you understand how much you want to my brother, but I was saying, Yami Yadoma, Ochina, Baya Yoda, Yafana for Foro. Binoma, Bobaji solution, Mazamamo Hondo, Minya Madame and Yanko Ponoso Baye, Unfeel Mada, Bayamo Hondo.
0: The Lord has done. See what the Lord has done. It's a marvelous thing. It's a glorious thing.
1: Mammy, Mwacha was my bro. Bibia Bokowa.
3: Boy, change your.
1: On your book, we them in Chenya hand down the pay, but obey ye. Now the paper as an Oswaba.
3: My uncle Park is some poor chow, my papa baby was salt one. In see, we read Monday by 1 o'clock, number 4 car were bypass.
1: Down the Jordan,
3: poor chow,
1: even a bayon again
3: by 1 o'clock,
1: okay,
3: were bypass.
1: If you have one,
3: in see, Carl and Osamo and Penson, in see, Obini Maze exchange.
1: Oh, bag and Sasa,
3: and Sasa, the same bag, and so I'm there.
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2: watching
1: you. 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He is Stephen Cobana. Stephen Cobana. Steve O, for one number to board.
2: My name is 054-054-619-619-4548.
1: 4548. A bottom of my name is Samadubi. 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Mam.
3: 054-4-6-1-9-6-1-9-4-5-4-8-4-5-4-8-4-8 Junction.
1: Could you come to a great junction?
3: Let me see DB. And see, more about Monday, no, I will buy 7 something. Now, major, my suitcase was kind.
1: Suitcase?
3: Kakraba.
1: Taxi never found a dropping, and
3: I'm fine dropping.
1: It's in a taxi or an anam or a proper mamma takradi.
3: Ah, how could our bank crop for?
1: And I found could you come in him for party?
3: Could you come station when
1: in Ebison or a great junction? Never bring our bear no him, Ebison in.
3: Says 40.
1: Into this
3: best is 20
1: and you bro 620 suitcase and again or boot and as the car the boot driver now and also got to one so you aware there or the suitcase because to boot when also not know you feel
3: it so I can't worry about Crawford my name Crawford
1: and see money a taxi driver a baka ya and the day you bro around 6 1 we could go from station one if I may rabbit if you will or your coco and I shall you know the mara and see if I may rabbit coco we no shall you know Efa no kwa yokrom station wo ene besa no wo oyɛ Agric Junction. Ose ni suitcase na ejiji se button oje wo taxi me me there. Taxi driver routine for number to board there.
3: Pochamina my
1: 024 0 24 30 0 7 0 7 0 5 4 1 5 4 1 CDBO 0 2 4 0 2 4 3 0 7 0 7 0 7 0 5 4 1 5 4 1 5 4 1 5 4 1 5 4 1 5 4 1 5 4 1 in see my men said to be a mirror for a few we and the da in your brother yes six could your chrome station wara and quad ho no for all tax you also your cocoa. And now, Ibisano or Greek Junction, it's a local conference, you know, or Sano or Greek Junction. Nani suitcase and I get a boot in even as a woman. Or your empty suitcase. Oje will boot to my uncle Panankawa Kumasi, only a driver. Not for my name, company sure why. And I'm running out of cotta. What a throw, all a throw, honor a throw. In Sinikitsi, I saw your honor. Aye.
3: No banner, Marcotta, but you could your promo was forgotten.
1: Oh, yeah, in Sinoko, nor Ruben, aye. Kitsi, you understand your son, aye. Aha, it's Boko Abano. Boko Abano, they could see that. Yeah, yeah. All right, then, so no, a month for one sign, I'm also done so. And the da, Mr. Morphis, a war or so, and not driving you be Ozzy in Zeme Bay. Driving in Zama Zabe, Ningi Nara, oh, a yellow politan bag him, in your Menzama woman. In Zama Nemo Benum, in your boxes are for. 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Oh, well, Brewa. And you brew by your 6:30. Oh, but son of Wunchaban. 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And to retire ma, Ibaba Kanet FM Hati. Aba, Abayan Zaman and I am Bubu Yabi. Eba, Nabuan Kenakaho. The young daughter, your warrows and Annie is a wazam and the Yaza Yu. You were burning in a row. We'll be able to many ways with his alcohol with some. 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
7: Ekuwa meat pie.
8: Ma jado.
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7: 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Wa.
8: Ati se mukapa.
7: Come on, Sam.
8: I'm a blast. I don't want anyone to woo.
7: Uh-huh.
8: I don't want your menu and so for. Or some day, I don't want it done. Quite when you work here, you or be when you bought no ball. What I want for one for one. What the one I apologize to instead of that, I want to book away. No one send you maybe. Sikana, no one send a cacao was man. So, Sika Wallace said, so ball but down to be a wall ball. So, I didn't send you a wall ball. What the wife was so damn one. What the wife was so damn one. When you work here, or the worst of them. Men, so many been in them could you come over ball. If you're in a Mempiasam, if you're in a Mintaban, Elko, Sandan, Park, and Kitchen to Oboboli, but who then makes an overboard? One for one. Say, Elko makes Mawaye. She's two makes Mawaye. No, so that's the time then. Every pipe is so wired. Why is one more button? One yet, I mean, many years. No, first can open your pipe in the age.
7: So,
8: I mean,
9: I said.

0: 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They call me Aison Man. I didn't know that sick, Boko.
1: 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It's the people's choice. 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
2: 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And to join ye ne na ma owom ni nyina no ye ntum ya ye mfantum na ye mfamo na join ye na YouTube no day noti se eho no and subscribe dia no no elia a big mistake room. Nam our phone smartphone no and a cramp no device be the call the access social media platforms no na our boy YouTube a boy YouTube pe search Connect 97.1 FM yababa yenye ya be pe au dinkani miado emiada ebo on the subscribe button mi oho na sanso emia subscribe button no do enye emia subscribe button no de sanso turn on notifications na enye mistake ono nso no ya do be bo na benefit owo mini 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search pe na like page no edit to notification and I see first on so no oya de obotum na wabo yenye editum pe na won sa kanti ze mo mi akoto smartphone ne dia ma oba no onye wo Facebook no mfa mo ma onye wo YouTube no mfa mo because e ho nyina no wo favorite channel and wo favorite radio station Connect FM no oya dia ye butu ho nti wuro be na awon so no ko na ko follow and subscribe wo ho na ye 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
3: Good evening, ladies and gentlemen. Assalamu alaikum. Young Reporters Broadcasting. The winner is journalist from Ghana, Francis Hima.
2: Aha, ona South Korea no. 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and that review no which is the 2025-2026 season na wobi ya bibia no oya dea Bruno Fernandes ena OJ the best male footballer of the year hewa the Premier League ni manakropo no hewa the PFA award no 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
4: between them all but one had the finest season of his career and set a new assist record. He's an okay guy too. As a former Man United midfielder myself, I am delighted to say that the winner is Bruno Fernandes.
2: Okay, okay. Bruno and Ono Wotumina wo announce no. But then Okwa na Okwa J award no otumi na odi nkomo kakra odi tuga.
5: Into words, the player voted by all the other Premier League players to be the best in the league.
6: No, it's a very proud moment. Obviously, I'm very thankful for all of those that voted for me. It was a special season individual for me. Obviously, I'm very proud that all the ones that have decided to vote for me was something very that I'm very, very grateful.
5: You did something extraordinary. You surpassed a record for assists set by Thierry Henry, Kevin De Bruyne. What was going through your mind as you got closer and closer?
6: No, I think I haven't thought much about it until you guys started commenting so much. obviously, then when you start getting closer, you start thinking about it and everything. But I think it got more into my strikers than into myself because they were so eager to score the goal and to give me that assist that sometimes they even forgot about their own game. But I'm very happy because obviously assisting means that someone is getting goals, and mostly if I'm assisting, Man United is getting goals.
5: But would you swap this for team success, for Manchester United trophies?
6: I think that's quite obviously, and I think everyone would have said the same. That's the most important thing in football. Obviously, we don't play tennis, that we play for just ourselves. We play football, we play in a team, we play for a club, we play for our fans, and there's nothing more special than that.
5: Do you feel, as the captain, as the team leader on the pitch as well, that comes with quite a big burden, a big extra responsibility for a club like Manchester United?
6: No, it's just very, very good to have that responsibility because it's something nice, it's something that you can enjoy. Obviously, you have to deal with it. It's not always easy, but I think it's better to have that pressure than have none.
5: So final question, difficult start for you at Hull, but how optimistic are you that this is going to be a good season for Manchester United?
6: No, we're just 3 points behind of what we wanted to be in this moment. We've got a game at home that we want to win. And it's as simple as that. We have to go every game and try to win all of those that we have ahead of us and not thinking too much about the ones that have gone.
5: We wish you the success.
2: All right, Bruno Fernandes. Manchester United won a goodie, won Fendia grow, Kanasam Nankanye, Adia Wadebe Jaono. I think the best thing to happen to Manchester United since the exit of Sir Alex Ferguson, the chapman, Bruno Fernandes. Yeah, Bruno, if you are United, since Ferguson fit team numo, no, Bibi Pape Bianzi with team numo, Dadana, Europa Bina Morino, Cafreco, Jordi Aqua Film, Paul Pogba, Coca De, United, I average are still crap on, where average Bruno and Awaye. Na Premier League record no with 21 assists during the 2025-2026 season. Damansom and I had the first Manchester United player where to now win the damn awardee since Wayne Rooney or Winnie in 2010 under McKechawa. Ferguson fee Manchester United, I think 2018. Now, if you are not United, no, be on shed and you be either. Honorary J, men's footballer of the year, no, any room ever, young player of the year, no, so now, Nico Aureli, Ono Sina Khan, na Orema Manchester City, Ono Sono to me, na Opone Homer then, Oje the young player of the year, Mbesia Foden and Sono, O to me, na Okodo, Yem Puli, Ono Sue, na Yem Fama, ETFO, Mbesia Fafem, no, or Adia Bani Shaw of Manchester City, Ono Ena O to me, na Owini Award, no, or Adia Oshe 21 goals, Hewa, Mbesia Fuli, Kinamunam, 21 goals, no, Oshe, no, or the golden boot, you know, for the third consecutive time. On Sonny Yeshe, na Jed Abba Arsenal, one Ababa, our friend Olivia Smith, on na Otuminam Oje, the young player of the year. On Sonny Yeshe, na Jed Amahona, the team of the year, no, or their goalkeeper near David Raya. David Raya, Damansom Ena, Arsenal one defender, our friend Gabriel Magahills, Damansom Ena, William Saliba, Hurrian Timber of Arsenal, and then Nico Aureli, sorry, and the defenders, no, Arsenal, one, two, three. Man City nya one. Hey, Arsenal Abrabona fo. Eromwa. Infinfinwa. Declan Rice, Arsenal. Ryan Shaky, Man City. Bruno Fernandes, Manchester United. And then Ghana. Jena Brante ofan Antoine Semenyo. Oran sunu Orom Neja. Otubinam Ojene Samba. Attackers, no, or your Ellen Brut Haaland, and then I go Thiago for Brentford. And these are the players will make it PFA team of the year, and yes, PFA team of the year 2026. Aron Sonny Editum, na Jerry Ama Ebusia, for Kidenele was the frostest number system no more. Na Mawaya in there, and Crofono, Waffle, one Wadrin, Wabafrawa catcher there, Waye Juman Ewa, Kid Ghana Limited. Na Ejumana Waya no, Waraba Baby Seusika, na Wakachoda, what the baby, what they are more. As a customer of Kid Ghana Limited, Waye Jufo, Waya Frostest, Men Castawamo, or Kamanko Tianka, tell one a Yepia block line no, na Onum Enna. A Kid Ghana Limited, what day would that be? And Crawford, what a refund the what fraud the innocent customers no, of their money? Need I mean to know what they have about to the customers in you know, one share a damn attitude and so now one so no one tomb now one how over two more for though now one handle situation anytime be a upper and to what's for all 590 mobile game related complaints you know, our day numbers are ever free now. Eddie Iowa inquiries as a Mr. Bio Hobiano or 0308249477 0308249477 any frepe or I do room now. I want to know to the man son and Ebekodona at dial *959# and I bet visit 590mobile.com.gh yeah. Now on sono a tomb na a play our phone across all networks and just some of the any we need pick and crying sikana hate mobile money account that day never win no 590 mobile was the Edda Winsema Honon Sonom Yeshe na Jedi Amahon Prospectus Ghana Edu Park. I will finish now one day na first year SHS boarding student no on Cherbian Waba Beko Neda Mintino Edu Park NFA the Ghana Education Service will approve national SHS initiative implemented by 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We no sisi ano maybe he anyida out the register with Prospectus Ghana a register edu park na dem and ote ebe dial *713*821# only at the first step and at the first option if you are now visit any ADB branch and ebe ko www.edupackgh.com and make you payment, keep you receipt. And then on the opening day, you know, when Sabeka Oba ne EduPack items nini na we onye gidigidi biao *713*821# visit any ADB branch and I call www.edupackgh.com out the room or ho a room or ho pay make you payment you know, keep you receipt you know. 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Ain't you know, damn, and ote. Na yereka no, my uncle in Samino do, because in Samino Dawson, PFA Award, no, oya dia, otumi nam okodo onu yedi nkanaka, ya bo bo, team of the season, no siye damo, na ete, Ghanaian Interest 1, ewum, 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
7: When you're a player and you're voting and you get voted in, we're going to see a new players player of the year. It means a bit more, doesn't it, when it's your players you've played against who have voted you in a team or the big one as a players player of the year?
8: Yeah, 100%. I think you play against these players all year round, so it's nice to know that, you know, I'm one that's been voted and obviously.
2: All right. Antoine Semenyo, ena ebusiafo wote ninkano, ono on the red carpet, no ka the players na wo vote amane ne di, oye something na, ono, oye ne del, bibian sunu tuminam okodo, ode mano na, owie, you know, oko jina podium no do, team of the season, big boys nini, Semenyo ni, honso ade kakra, ode tum, no ode mayen.
9: Yeah, it's an honor to be standing next to these players. It's amazing. And yeah, it's been a long journey.
10: You made it look, the move looked so smooth from Bournemouth to Manchester City. Did it feel easy for you?
9: No, it was tough. It was tough. Pep made it tough for me coming in, but I've enjoyed every minute. And
2: all right, Tintino and Semenyo, and Ebusia 14 in Kano. I say Pep Guardiola, who making it very, very tough. Nam or the mana ononsono or the atuma yeshe na jedi ama ebusia funti dam ena ote ha yede pa from the PFA awarda otuminam okodo and dam ewa Englanda the best of players from last season no otuminam wa 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Leeds United bought Nottingham by 2-0. Damanso and a Brentford share 6. Birmingham 2. No more occur. It was a key game. Southampton and Sonor were in Shanghai was St. Mary's Park. Man. West Ham born by 4-1. Sheffield United share 2. Blackburn 2. No more occur. Ipswich bought Leicester City by 3-1. And on Sonye, another interesting game. Otuminam Okodo. Hey, Akomko. Munkanda dao. Akomko pa pa pa pa pa pa pa pa pa pa pa. Nam odema. Team our friend one. Leicester City. I want to know. Wo Lucy game no by 3-1. And matches ni bi botum na wakodo. Newcastle United bebo. West Bromwich Albion. Yes. Damanso ena Tottenham bebo Charlton. Preston bebo Everton. Chelsea bebo Luton Town. Fulham so bebo na wodi etia AFC Wimbledon. Onye game sa. Obotum na wakodo ende. As far as the EFL Cup no. Onom oye concern. Na La Liga no. Oye adia Real Betis bo Valencia. By 1-0. Ende da. Inti no. Ende. Oye adia La Liga. Another game bo kodo. Real Madrid wobo. Na wodi etia Real Sociedad. 7 PM. Ena da game no. Obo kodo. UEFA Champions League no. So no. Oye adia. Heneda, dem, ena okwe, na okowye, Sabah, Baku, ono owa Azerbaijan, henkrofu na qualify finally to the UEFA Champions League. Na, heneda, oya dia, evremu dia, game awa boy, na waditia, Hapoel Beersheba, no, no, shara nye easy dam, henkrofu na wini game no, by 3-2, hena wadi, game no ko extra time, non sono, oya dia, watuminam, wunya, 2 goals, ewo ho, enti game ninyi na no, after 120 minutes, no, Sabah Baku, we win the game no, by 5-2. I want to know what qualifier walk a couple of them. The UEFA Champions League, no, 2026-2027. But the Glimpton, so no, or idea watch a Nijmegen were born by 3-0. We qualify 6-1 on aggregator. On so no, yes, na, Jedi Abba, Celtic, oh. Eneda, wankoye yo. 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Leon bebo Fanabachi. What a game that one is going to be. Viking and Sono bebo na wadi etia. Dynamo Zagreb. These are the matches. Obekodo. Ewa the final round of matches. As far as the UEFA Champions League qualifies. No. Onom oye concern. 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Wa qualifier wako akopo emo. Ewa the UEFA Champions League. 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
3: Good evening, ladies and gentlemen. Assalamu alaikum. Young Reporters Broadcasting. The winner is journalist from Ghana, Francis Hima.
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0: 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Yes and can abo sodo.
1: Okay, I'll see you soon, why baby. 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Na we ni.
2: Ah, Anita, I don't want doggy park.
1: Oh, won so a. Akwesi asan so aba number 1.
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2: 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So Chinese. Any wine, papa B. And then they mean this, I check, check, no.
1: Hey, Anita.
2: Na sa ni miya, when you hear TV, be no. I also say sound. No, top prepaid. Na miti mi chili esimu. 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See fine girl.
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3: 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I will iPhone up, ako toma ono so. Na wanga senya usika, so wate.
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5: 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Zikese Saturday, August 29th. 32-inch TV. 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

0: And to me, no guess, say, I don't want to attack Radio Mo. I'm fantastic as a man and I'd rather no day new Monday, Jumedi. This I shall see officially official. I don't care what can home, empty and a full. I've been needing solution for easy for her. And now, companies in care what can home, what buema. And I want to buy my feet, you made no or called upon, Mr. Rebra. Bet you're going to be your Sunday. Well, from my money, I die, be a bupa or Dawson. In painful your money, Dawson. It's your four. I could crumble up, bet you're going to be. Sunday, I'm Pabano Song Cocrafo, and so on the womb. Bet you're going to be your eye. Well, from my yama, I've been a box in a wicks and a. Makeup, tools, you know, and our kit, and the skin care, and I want to keep you. Your attack radio, my Mr. Brennabed is going to be I. How about the solar yama, rap energy solution? Once or ha, when you have a tash, and your money will come at ammo. Now, also, it's about your money be come up. When you get the men who empty and for so, I shall see why you want to set up a come up. After banks are who need us in the name of Kakanka, mammy, we are counting it be I. First, the bank for her. We are counting it bina, bibi anko ye. 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Technician on duty ye. The big dough. Sorama, Coach Benjamin Kwanza, better for more the Sports Avenue Abba. On an age over 330 and Kofi at the Baba. Of I'm a DJ Magnus and you miss it. Nancy Minkabua, Yami Adomachina. What about 1020? A better manka. Ewaha, Nana Sudu made in Kenny, Nana Suyadaba. It you my pamper number the bro, and you miss an Nancy Minkabua. Coach Benjamin Kwanza, Waba Hadada, or Baba Tinifum Nordi. Sports Avenue Naba, Sama Makan over 300 so Hadada. You made in Kenny now, so Baba. You, but that's a baby. All nice girls, you know, nobody has a good. All nice girls, you know, nobody has a good.
1: 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It's the people's choice. Yes, it's number one. One.
2: 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marriage in a say, whom moon some more at now so or be no better, ya two were drunk, a dear beer for whom mono, Quashusha Doctor Magashi at Chapine, no best sadia mount, drugs, and a nipanatomun ten time, or Jaya and Yai for when it's a Doctor Magashi, na Nakoko Paya, Sa Efamano, a Magania Magashia, and your Wamagaho.
3: Takradi, a bone apostle Doctor Amagashi, Ewa Kejaburi, Aja Saint Kejaburi Government School. 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
9: 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Zikes Saturday, August 29th. 32-inch TV. 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
1: 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It's the people's choice. Yes, it's number one. One. It's the people's choice. Yes, it's number one. One. It's the people's choice. Yes, it's number one. One.

0: Elijah, last season, you are not too happy with some of the foreigners who took over at King Faisal.
1: Yes, and I'm not too happy. I sacked them. Me sacking for coach is not a problem to me.
2: Coach, you know, he should be sacked, and then Omudi Omubai Kura should be sacked from
3: the truth.
2: Maybe watch your house against Brekun Chelsea. Me can be a coach in your coach.
4: Azaka is a shock to our umbrome. None of me do. Azaka is a shock to me, my phone. Azaka say I'm umbrome.
0: Elijah, last season, you are not too happy with some of the foreigners who took over at King Faisal.
1: Yes, and I'm not too happy. I sacked them. Me sacking for coach is not a problem to me.
4: Azaka is a shock to our umbrome. None of me do. Azaka is a shock to me, my phone. Azaka say I'm umbrome.
2: Coach, you know, he should be sacked, and then Omudi Omubai Kura should be sacked from
3: the truth.
2: Maybe watch your house against Brekun Chelsea. Me can be a coach in your coach.
5: Me, Ajay, the former player of Kumasi Asante Kotoko, I sacked him from this team in our training ground. Something happened. Hena, Yenginanya, Abutre, you see Yajin. Because the team manager of the club is challenging me. And now, the secretary of club, registration officer of the council, is saying, "Ma, Elijah, you can we." And saying, "Okay, Senia, just say, I don't know who Bekasa. We didn't attempt. Then you have to try to match because coaching is open. Now, who Chelsea goalkeeper?" Ena, ye bebo penalty. Coach in friend, was he one man? Ena, the following week, forgiven, all of you know. Into enemy first argument. And there, we are leading 1-0. In the dressing room, when we are captain. Mr. Wani, coach, anything, then you report it to me. Alleged, you are letting the captain back, flag of the club. Today, I sack him from the list. Football is a traitor. Dedication, discipline, and determination. If you lost discipline, you can lose the match. Yes. If you are lucky, you can draw. Yes. If you lose determination, you can lose the match. We determined to come and beat Dwarfs. He

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0: I really believe that there is something common in music and sports. There is that feeling of unity,
1: feeling like being together no matter where you're coming from.
0: And that feeling of unity, of passion, of the moment where everybody feels like one, this is something that you can feel when a player is scoring a goal. And that's also the idea of this song.
2: It's a beautiful song with a message that tells people to kind of come together, like we're in this forever. It doesn't really matter what team you're rooting for, when you're here.
3: And then someone has what is to the Nano, nobody the foam, what is to the papa, and the audience still make your day alive from Takras Mall, Western Trade Fair, on Orocodo, I have any tomb. That one's my baby. All right. All right. Yeah, okay. And see, Francois Kwaba. Okay. Yeah, okay. Yeah. Record when they are launched, duly launched. But what happened with them? And see, BBR record, papa. Nah, BBR record, yeah, come on, see me. Just a bit that we're not an artist. Yet I've got the artist. And see, onion. Young here, Medium Sports in the club this weekend, the Medical Catcher. This weekend and the next weekend in Inano. Arsenal, our Takwa. Nti Onanin. This weekend, next weekend, Arsenal, our Takwa. Mama Dana Senso. Medium are coming up against Nations FC. Young here, France. Nations called relegation, but we win the FA Cup. We win the FA Cup against the odds, make it against the odds. Your teams are casting Kotokumina womb, Hato Fokumina womb, the rest will now womb. But Nations now call relegation, won't we win? Coming up against Medyama. How are we winning? You know, should be a source of worry to Medyama because of relegation. But the last of Hato Fok, the last of Ice Gold, the last of whatever Munina, maybe Bianu Ghost starts me now, or if you Medyama, but Nations won. It should be a source of worry to Medyama, team work or relegation. We win the FA Cup.
4: Coach, my inchi butian for and then as you said earlier, no, you have been playing more the Takra demo and Ahana Western Trade Fair no Orokodo and it has been duly launched this afternoon. Inti baby obia wobia no omo modern na omrambo play more ewaha. Nzamani de bebre, nzamani ye bebre, and then Western Kate Farm Fair no so no Orokodo ewo I love Taddy Grounds. Bouncing castles and then other things are more for man what by one so no obotum na what I do and on your wig no na on zen no home drinks na angwana for hakosi hanon kotin coach rumwa ha a be appreciate nature.
5: Okay.
4: Be appreciate the fact that Nyankopon na bode no oye fe.
5: Okay.
4: Because embassy a for one in mu kotri betri na dena ne to muda yes. Mbesi afuwa ho, na mbesi afunsu wa ho. Iti eba nebe puwe muwa, takrade mole ndewi abrea. Ebe appreciate, inti boys ni nina wambra.
5: Okay.
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5: okay.
4: Inti bra.
5: Wachefe ya, kwa nate FBI ya asino.
4: Yes.
5: Botu menya wongu kafu wum.
4: Yes.
5: Obi nye wongu kafu wa concert ase.
4: Aha.
5: Obi nye wongu kafu wa eya ase. Obu awa wa mane left nti left ni mu true left nara
4: na we nya
5: na we nya ni ka won ka fo e na de e bi so botu nya won ka fo e we trade fair as
4: yes
5: all right
4: na na do nya ni di true left
5: okay omo bi left
4: eh
5: true left no
4: some bi so nya na de wa ha
5: okay
4: I want you care everybody ni bi ana
5: be porto
4: okay enti boys and umbra and e benya won ka fo hanzo nyi de dem ti pocket bo o de load no because e wo be sie bi na wenya gine na de en tu bi nka de just like that wig o de to bi shame dresses o de to bi and I think so no ma wa kan ni na mpa bo na de ni na o de tu bi na e to bi na edema no why the shame dress the coach were interest you
5: yeah.
4: But now to the issue you see Nations
5: FC called yes. Relegation. Even they were relegated before winning the FA Cup.
4: Very well.
5: Now, against the odds into the Heart of Folk, against
4: Kotoko,
5: against Bienu Gold Stars, against Federal All Blacks, against big baby clubs in Nano, team of called relegation. Relegation means leg no yadi, into a demoting.
4: Yes.
5: No, no, go over. I mean, what call against all odds, against this clubs in Nano, we win.
3: only a source of worry to Medeama. And now you think the Medeama going to Africa, no? They have what it takes to overcome the threat. Nations says what, Baba?
4: You see, they won it. Nations winning FA Cup, no, as a Premier League team. They had certain qualities in their setup. And Obua Honma would win the FA Cup. Now, after one relegation, no, and since team no more, the technical direction of the team, the playing body, and make the technical direction of the team, Frimpong Manson is not there.
3: Yeah.
4: And in the absence of Frimpong Manson, no, they've introduced new coaches, assistant coach, head coach, and all that into the team. In terms of the quality of players that they have, you know, the likes of Emmanuel Anonomna now will hold the fort, you know, for Nations FC, Razak Simpson, you know, last season, you know, why exit his club, you know, and I will join the other clubs. So it is going to be an entirely new and then a different Nations FC setup. And it's a fact that they will be playing in the Champion of Champion as a Division One team. They will be playing in the Champion of Champion as a team, ne quality, you know, undo the level of the Ghana Premier League clubs, especially the champion of the Ghana Premier League, on a strength and the side. A Czech media my team now winning the Premier League, you know. Now the Czech media my team this is here. I want to know, obviously, some of the players in the film. Because if a media my set up now, a player like Fuzi Taylor call, a player like Salim Adams call, Manon Mante are extending a contract, you know. So ordinarily, that midfield trio now, sometimes we we'll use one in games, you know. Almost all of them, and a way if you set up no more. And I want you now worry if you set up no more. Oh, yeah, Moses Parker, Ibrahim Tanko, and then the rest of the top gangs, Medeama Sporting Club, you know, they did whatever that they could to ensure that Wabenya equally better players. Mm-hmm. Now, Wababe failed that particular void.
3: Okay.
4: That is the reason why Wakofa Eche Dogli from team our friend Pando Heart of Lions and Awanyenebe Share Medeama Finfino, because they felt like they've lost so much quality in Salim Adams and then Fuzi Taylor. And then what sounds what are they? Other midfielders to it. It was unfortunate that one Sanka Sedu Sana. Sanka one Sanka Sedu Sana. Nankobo completely Medeama Sporting Club were midfield. You know? But unfortunately, you know, one Sanka Nabrantene extended his stay with Edu Anastas. But then it puts it in you know, together. It's obvious that Medeama team, you know, if the current team is better than the last season team, I'll be tempted to say that we're a bit we're a bit closer to them in terms of quality, and then we expect that Obotum Nam Wan Mahen a similar performance as the previous team now we win in the Ghana Premier League, you know.
3: Okay.
4: And one thing now, Medeama, they've always had it correct and they've always had it right. Or one goalkeeping department. Go back and check. Mbrawa Besim Konya. Goalkeepers away keep for Medeama Sporting Club. Muntari Tegonum Nadina. And then now Felix Che. Wako Sudan Ako for the first choice goalkeeper of the Sudanese national team. Now Wanyana Apa. Don Brambo compete with Felix Che, especially on the continental stage. We would expect them players to show up against Nations FC in the Champion of Champion. And it was just recently in Amiridi Obebi, the FNA take a decision there. Champion of Champion. You know, they usually in Koro Wobo no neutral ground.
3: Yeah.
4: But when Wobo Watakwa, the reason a Wobo Watakwa nanye there, now they have agreed that the Champion of Champion, Wobo Bo, it was the winner of the Ghana Premier League, you know, the home grounds. Okay. Sebekaya, I think 2-3 seasons ago, Samatex Waji League, Nswatremanji FA Cup, Champion of Champion, Wobo Watakwa, Wankobo was Samra Boy. But then, Bibiani goes as J League, you know. Mm-hmm. Champion of Champion, or boy against Asante Kotoko, it will be Bibiani dance back.
3: Okay.
4: And a media man so as Asante J League in a BM, no. Okay. What the Champion of Champion, what the Akotakwa. So it means that CCR, say, Team Biobe Ghana Premier League, you know. Honorable host the Champion of Champion, no. Now, Yashe Obia, Obotum, na Wabwa, then you pay, we know the curtain raiser. Yabo, we pay, not today. Ghana Premier League, no,
3: okay.
4: Or start weekend and other in you know, but there is an issue. Medeama team, no, and the Champion of Champion here 30th August 2026.
3: Yeah,
4: and I'm 30th August now, so Medeama, Obobo in the Gaka top four.
3: Mm-hmm.
4: So people were asking that Wabaya then our ball.
3: Okay.
4: This is what Mediama Sporting Club why I want him to watch him maybe.
3: Okay.
4: Mediama Croco Accra. And a Mediama Cro Watakwa.
3: Okay.
4: But per checks, you know, the main Mediama no Watakwa CCR.
3: Against the you know, champion of champions.
4: Yes, one of our but the champion of champions. Okay. Mawakwan is more like Mediama team B.
3: Okay.
4: Yes, I want to walk about the girl cut off on and repay no Yabaka Safa that particular issue.
3: All right.
4: So, them Mediama team no Watakwano, one now, war prepare. Now, walk about the CAF Champions League. When you're a very good preseason, walk call Abidjan, walk call here and Hoboa. What if Abidjan Ben walk about the Incentrate Cup? Incentrate Cup, they played against the Togolese side, they played against the Diana, and our sons were boy against FC Samatex, and now they host of the Incentrate Cup, and now they are coming to play Nations FC. Will be a Nations pair the next assignment, you know, or your TP Mazimbe.
3: Ebusi, I'm still on a higher connect 97.1 FM into Onion Balak. You see, Nations FC, this is a World Division 1 in Canada. Now, against Mediama Sporting Club. Now, Mediama, what you have concluded, oh, you had to test waters. And now they had to prepare for, you know, the upcoming Champions League against TP Mazembe. And now they should take it serious, or add all the seriousness to it, because Nations, you know, World Division 1. Nations, they win the FA Cup against Kotoko, against Atufok, against Bibian Gold Stars, and there are big teams in Nano. They were there, but Nations serves in winning. And the other servers worry. It's a man, other media man take game no it to them, and now they were taking us. You're preparing it for Africa.
6: Coach, a preseason game.
3: Okay.
6: A friendly game, but then it has a lot of importance to your confidence. Okobo Africa. Africa now Okobo. No. Okobo against a club why you're very consistent. A club you can't the recent history, you can't the past history of continental football. Like,
3: sure.
6: You are not on that particular category yet, and as that pedigree yet. And see, we've been here a lot of preparations, we've been here a lot of confidence.
3: Yeah.
6: Especially when Utim and Oye a wholesale changes. And I'll be here and only team your ball and only your confidence. And so, yeah, media man, you don't need to take this particular game as a normal game. I will say, we'll enter the game with all sort of a kind of saying seriousness, and that is what I'm sure Mediama would want to do going into this game. But then you see, there's no need for Mediama to treat Nations as a mere Division One side. Now, this is the reason. Nations core relegation, of course, yes. But then signings are Nations AA. Wakofa Yimano Lajemambedu, former Asante Kotoko, center back, Wakofa Naba. Wakofa Accra to Folk, Dennis Kosa, Wakofa Naba. Wakofa, yes, Dennis Kosa.
3: Dennis Kosa.
6: Yes, the left back of Accra, they can say Accra to Folk, Wakofa Naba. Yimano Lajemambedu says Wakofa Naba. There was one particular defender that also played for Mediama and then Basake Holy Stars.
3: Okay.
6: Wakofa Naba. Most of the signings, why about 5, 6, 7 signings?
3: Okay.
6: Come about the Premier League in Ibida. It is sending signals. Signals are sending and say, Division 1 no more kwa kopono. Now, it is not their intention to play the Division 1 for more than a season.
3: Okay.
6: After one particular season, they would want to see themselves back into the Ghana Premier League.
3: Because, a crowd.
6: Exactly, because that is the level of Nations FC. That is where they belong. This is a club, but not too long ago, they nearly won the Ghana Premier League.
3: Yeah, yeah.
6: In the team, not too long ago, all winning the Ghana Premier League there. One of them say, and Division 1 and they was over.
3: Okay.
6: Also, the preparation is also not just to seek re-qualification into the Ghana Premier League, but then to Beko Africa, no Kwako Yadi. Into almost all of the boys almost signed no Menya Premier League experience. You know, these are boys almost Omenya Africa experience, playing for Mediama, playing for Asante Kotoko, playing for Accra to Folk, Omenya Africa experience. And so they would complement the little effort from the other guys now almost no more nations. But don't forget, they've also lost other players.
3: Okay.
6: Francis Bo. Zach Simpson. He's not only one. Faiz Achawete has left. Why extending a contract? So he's left as a kind of saying a free player. He's a player. The last 3 seasons, and after 3 seasons of Obama Nations FC, he's been very integral and then very solid for Nations FC.
3: Okay.
6: In the game and I ever witnessed on a Sunday in India. If you were Mediama, it is a normal friendly game. It is a normal preseason game. But then you would want to win that particular game. So a bit more confidence across the road. Otsunabi, and as the following week when you're playing against TP Mazembe, you know it's okay. There's something that has actually boosted your confidence, especially when the Mazembe side is not the Mazembe that we used to know. You see, I think it is going to be a very interesting game, but then I wouldn't expect Mediama to treat Nations FC just like a mere Division One club. Don't forget, say Division One, for na no a Premier League side na. Ayana, it is a different conversation. Okay. They would want to prove to the Premier League side and say, "Your status nige ke, and a differentiate." And I say, "The difference between the two of us. Your status is the Premier League. My status is the Division One. But then there's no, I can say, big difference here. I am quality enough to play against you. I can beat you. That is the reason. So we share the MTN FA Cup now. Whenever the Division One clubs come against the Premier League, and I had a different conversation. Oftentimes, than not, you would have the Division One clubs. You know, you serve and that's a cause and upset the Premier League side.
3: So what happened? Obiano, Obiano. Okay.
6: Sunday is going to be very interesting. If you're a medium, you need to win that game just to boost your confidence.
3: All right, in table, see how far you're still on the make it there. Yeah, live. I was trade fair. Nasa. Trade fair. I'll I was talking as a mall. Biya me wo biara. Bra number 20 ma apapa. Eba so empty and full soha. Ebia o cash in your mummy's canny na go phone no do. Why ready for you? When we're too much cash in ammo, 1-2 BBL if you do. Obey in ammo, pepe, not around you to na aerocono. ECG, we will pay waha. Will I throw in your prep? What's what? When we're too much of a problem now? What the issue will be our light on. Baba Dana, Ebra, when we're too much of what ammo. And yan, you want to say a pair and what are they? Cap waha, water bottle waha. Bob was a dumb boss on soda for 1,000 years, and this is a way to run. On three neighborha, I went with two mamma would be a Tomazana bra. And son, I have Elvis Kebab. If you are bringing up your program, yeah, Kebab, you know, Minamu, yeah, Bokako, Elvis Kebab, be pop, Elvis Kebab. Now, I'll be a prophet in cancer. Another Kebab or we were had on your kebab, prophet in cancer. Why we kebab, papa, men can't even find that out. Into onion. Now, you're turning about from the studios of Connect 97.1 FM. Now, Faye, you're catching crowd 20 in your home, Mamadan, no swimmer. You're here, but Sansa, now, if you're about to judge me, then the still, aha, Connect 97.1 FM live from Takras Mall, aha, and a Western Trade Fair, no, with my current one swim. I want the other side there. The embassy's here.
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8: 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And the thrower cut sang C set with NEF. 9 solid days of Bobby has a 1,000 a junior. 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
17: 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You tuni nebesim. 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that for chimo no tum na one ball now what surprises no or the form cra and see onion television were hotel 2 inch 900 cedis per the master for the 3 inch yet 2050 Ghana cedis after 50 inch near 3,990 Ghana cedis not to know any bia The man super soundbar with radio, 1,490 series. Rock 3 speakers with hover and radio, also 499 series. Tabletop freak, 1,390. Ninina B. Oh, but my call no one won't tune that one. What's my country that to other so I went with tune? Not watch about him, maybe to my codio, not Ozamo. I'm not going to let you call what AD Motors. Now, when you pizza man, second man, or a denu crew, just after SD Hospital, wow. But my phone 0535 194120. Mamadina, our Akun, Dr. Forson Hospital, wow, just after Pentecost Hospital, when coming from the main station. Robert, you know, my mother, tune. Now you need to come with tune to our ball. Descent Limited. When I say me a tia, what's one for you for the pan and fine hand ambassador? I ben into my mother's anity. 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Now, one, no, be a shabby at it, but I know a tomb. Now, as I bro, for mother's nation and so. From 0541-361828. And 0541-519199. But from one eh? No one here, no one tomb, not one wall. Office of the Register of Companies, Sekude, what's when you can swap a mother way to a Kopemu or one new office wall? Nobody said a new office in Infant or if you let you quan our National Communications Authority down in third floor, Katankwano, wa na be able to make no Zamo. Only we move a day by integrity and solid. The master of service excellence, the Bushanfo, will be on one in the innovation, the Gudo, transparency, the Bushanfo, and some professionalism on your hallmarks. What about that for FHM? When we want to move on board. But my phone 0544918887 and 0504414477. But my time from one, no more do we want to now when you eat the home income. Betano, what's Wabba? Betano Abba. What's a bomber now? Not register CCR. Now grab an incredible welcome bonus of 2,000 on your first deposit. You want to join the CCR, but what's the best responsibly? The Mint Medi Gaming Commission of Mother Wilton. Now, what one Sasha say? And see, Inyama, Ekoma, Rumbella in you, not inform more, and see, on again. Mesan Sinka will be you. Coco Pay Health Center, where you're in feud, do hooray. No one in some year, Tia. What's this when you're in feud? It's just some, let's say, 10 years of quality healthcare service, promoting healthy communities through partnership and prevention. It won't be, you know, watch him. In the day, Bomba's now to me. What do I want to me? 26 August 2026. You know, ice cream in the cordial will be out to me now. To me, quarter be out to my cordial. Another one. Edda Ifida, 28 August 2026. Oh, Kokompe Health Center. One or so. Health screen, Bomba's will to my cordial. Nobody understand and so. But my friend, that was 0244645110. And 0541606040. But what's not from one? Not one share, not one tomb, not one wall. All right. But since I'm not if you are such a judge, you didn't do. Still, I'm so good. But my number, Premu, I will attack Ras Mall. I had a trade fair called the Western Trade Fair. No, but my dinner, but also it was the Funya Wobunya. It's one of the Nabra. But you had in a party. In the Ratitude Nado. In the Menino, Ratitude Nado. And to Ebba, a bit service. Yet, be a baby, a dequisida. In fact, Sambana Cosida, so near Pacoco. Na as we the team, we make a circle. Hey, I don't participate in the big one. May I turn on 20 Ghana? What about 50 Ghana more? What turn on 50 Ghana? 100 Ghana? Into make out the bra. Sika a crow bra. No, but to turn the money, ne be proud. No, be informed to 2-3-1. If you man, they look on. It's on in. Francois, ne a media man on in Samaka Kra. Media man after this coming weekend. The following weekend, you know, on a gadindim gadem. On a gadindim gadem. Next weekend, you know. On a gadindim gadem, on or enter Africa. You bet you won't come on, you bet you won't come on kakra, as a yakono, you bet you won't come on kakra, but you better from kakra, you're tough from media ma, and a TP Mazembe, when you see kakra. But before then, I'm a main information, I'm a second, a TP Mazembe for no. What about land you claim on Wednesday?
4: Okay.
17: Wednesday, what land Wednesday, that is in the week. What about one, could they be in Takradi? Now, if you take a look from her Friday evening to Takwa,
4: okay.
17: They will leave here Friday evening to Takwa.
4: Okay.
17: We'll go to Takwa now after Saturday. We'll be trained as usual, as mandatory. You know, we'll be trained. We'll train on the Wimbruno. We'll have a mandatory press conference. You know, where we are now, this question of the BBA to me. Now, we'll have a then we'll have a on your official information from the club. You know, but then we'll have a meeting. And you're going to look at the media against Nations FC. And I say that no, although we put all the seriousness on that game, because I'll never share what is likely to happen the following week. You know. But TP Mazembe, the experience in Africa, what they have been able to do in Africa against Mediama, one way or the other, up and coming as far as Africa is concerned, France.
4: Koji, you better call media my issue, no, but on the Western Kids fanfare, no, so called weekend your day in any mean, if either Mementa and Akosidano, why an Akwansron Kodo, will be a lot of activities,
17: okay.
4: Pick and act, dancing competition, musical chairs, spelling bee, rap battle, and a be brain or can home, not what the Amamo Framano. Now, what banner will be participator? Will be some such one on the account.
17: Okay.
4: And if from Friday, Saturday, Sunday, no, what banner you need any tenefie? No matter what, no, there banner you need to put more takra the more.
17: But then the world coming back
4: now. Oh, and that will be too much back. But then Friday, Saturday, Sunday, no, I don't know a different thing altogether.
17: Okay.
4: Activities in here be brave. Okay. But then now when I'm going to now, what about when you mistake?
17: Okay.
4: But too much back.
17: Okay.
4: Now I want to know.
17: Okay.
4: What about you? Okay.
17: Something brief, now you can come on. I say go take it. All right. By the way, the band was a Kenita Crada. Thursday, the Sansa shake up and Kakako was a Kenita Crada. Friday, then they move to Takwa. What was Takwa in the baby Kakaka or Takwa? Saturday, mandatory, the train will park and do. And the baby Kaka or TNA park and do. Name in Bruno mandatory in a press conference in Bokodo. That's a Sunday game, Nabado. Only information now, or about, you could have confirmed from TP Mazembe. One communication directory to me. Good day, Evana. You to my con. Bibi Kakana Fay, you're in common.
4: Kochi Game on Shadan, you will be Adam. Yes, on Shadan, you will be Adam.
17: On a pedigree in Africa, no,
4: or a pedigree, or a Mawaya Besson call. But TP Mazembe Timono. No, no, Yelkas is a Wobu to Zambia.
17: Okay.
4: I want so no. Warrior and Hobo, giddy. Now, what the Aqua Copemo, Ewa,
17: Abagana.
4: Yes, what Abagana, now, what the Ababa Ball, Ewa the Calf, Champions League, you know. You see, now me check the last time I was participating, Ewa, the group stage of the Calf Champions League. And just a simple search on the internet in here. 2024-2025.
17: Okay.
4: That was the last time TP Mazembe woke up emo over the group stage of the CAF Champions League. And I check media man so media madeno, I think on so yeah, the last time when we need the Ghana Premier League title.
17: Okay.
4: Not the recent one.
17: Yeah.
4: The last time now when we need, no, I think on so no, was two seasons ago. And a media man woke up emo the group stage of the CAF Champions League.
17: Yeah.
4: You get it? So the whole thing is the Mazembe that we know, and even the last time that they won the trophy, you know, it was in 2015. Check from 2015 to 2026, that is 11 years.
17: Okay.
4: TP Mazembe into me now, 1J, the CAF Champions League, and that, but then on your Mazembe.

me Eugene Cozad One on Instagram. And Instagram is live on Yenkofie. And Yenkofie is live from the Takoradi Mall car park. It's 7:27, and it's coming up to 5 p.m. Now, the Yenkofie crew is here till 6 p.m. Now, KFC is a wild deal. Now, back. It's only 35 Ghana cedis a pack. Any of the KFC branches, we're gonna have an baby era at all KFC wild deal 35 Ghana cedis. And it was a KFC variety bucket number 175 Ghana cedis. Variety bucket, warm of 5 pieces of chicken, 5 pieces of crispy tenders, 2 large chips, and 2 dips. For 175 Ghana cedis, pet. It is 35, you know. Say it is 175 Ghana cedis na. Me pebiara on sabakambo right any of the KFC branches, and you're good to go. KFC, it's finger licking good. Mommy, na mafumana nam 1 milo all in one na. Mahoni bio, my care wo, mama ring fro. 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The bunny here be a room. 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

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Maybe an Eric Sewoodan, the Warren Ericette's name, Eric Sineza rent for warehouse. Another Jimmy Zibi Epidezizina, Nancy Yetiti, Ijashi Show, Obini Fia Show, Obia electrocuted. Ningina, your wires, not you used to know. 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Aye, Japazo, or today, or Sadeba wage Japazo in a hoban. 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A Borani of the electronic showroom says, ITEL TV. ITEL TV. World class features, magical prizes. A bonus of Dafomo Kra. Ain't you bombers and Toby? I've been telling you that the Yen Coffee Ride is an urban cruiser, right? Yeah. Toyota Urban Cruiser. Toyota's Urban Cruiser was Abo Gom. Hey, mami na oya shisha ni biya. Diye dene nam town him. 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
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We're live from the Takoradi Mall car park. My name is Nanajo Arthur, and Yen Coffee is on till 6 p.m. Yet on Safra, baby, I will be a yawa hat till 10 p.m. Busy, go bring your lipstick, a bring your perfume, your oils for home. Yeah, when quays about Strama Honamna Toddo, yeah, will be see a Honsay's Boguasin, yeah, will mean for one boxer shorts. 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I feel the Western trade fair, and you are baby age out here. Now you were hot till 10 p.m. and then you were hot till the 30th of August 2026. Inti bombers in Abra, the Western trade fair, yeah, sati. 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And yama wahani na so yate todo. And don't forget my DJ for today is DJ Disturb.

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1: 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In fact, hey, since COVID by 2019, no, and he decided, Yabobo Mozina, and he is ZA, Obia Pedro Zizia, Ozzy is one of one immune system. It is CCA, no. 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Bo mozina she she Eve's Perfect Local Bar. I think se me yaji baraka di. 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Eve's Perfect Local Bar. 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And the packaging is perfect. 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Another. 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Zizi, yo! Fruits, yazan, who here, papa. 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One number here 02423 0823 0243 0823 and 0598 986 5663 0598 986 5663 Eve's Perfect Local Bar. One year be mama from school I was at school. Eighty Chilo, Danobi, Bernard Baden, Mark Gladys, Rocco, Nanoma Statino, Lina Shen, Ellis Bridget, Joseph Ahinakwa, Maka, listening Dawson, Mary Odoy, Lina Shen, yeah, if I, the producer beat me a Kayano, listening Dawson, Bombers in a Mercy from Pond, yeah. One more was in our friend Eve's Perfect Local Bar. 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You name it, supermarket. Ain't you say about Mr. Main Jam of Manu of you? Anyone know more how they at it? You're the biggest children's park. That's how I call it. In the Western region. And you're from any Rima. Bouncy Castle, train rides, face painting. Yeah, more on free popcorn. And you're from any Rima. How won't you say, girl? Wash a Zia, what TV draw, what bread. Wash a YouTuber, what bread. But one can have a feel. One can experience. What school will be, sir? Write an essay about how you celebrated your vacation or your holiday, sir. Wait till now I describe what my hand a vivid description. It's a name of man in quiet playground or I no one kids are girl. Now I'm supposed to be in Zigua. Yeah, what BPAB you are meds be CC with him as a bogu umpado. Maybe she may be Z. May button as I want. Yeah, why your side chicks one who's in our home. It's a woman's never attack riding more car park. Hannah, the Western Trade Fair and Rokodo. But Ohinere Spices is a game changer. Ohinere Spices, nor Dandan is Iban or Dandan if you. Ohinere Spices, what my brother be. In fact, when you okay say, next month, you okay, I want to be no one say, no sound of dread. Ain't he memo Ohinere Spices and Poe for your hole? 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This is the Yanko Fia, and we're live from the Takrani Mall car park. We're from Nanajua Arthur. Bomozin and Yuma from yeah, we're here till 10 p.m. And of course, my DJ for the day is DJ Disturb.

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1: Gambling where you true. 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

0: featuring King Paluta. It's DJ Disturb behind the turntable. If you're just tuning in, you're live on Connect 97.1 FM. It's some 19 minutes after 5. Yen Coffee is a show. My name is Nanajo Arthur, and we're live from the Takoradi Mall car park. Yawaha till 10 p.m. and then Yawaha till the 30th of August 2026. Ain't bombers in Anambra. Now the Western Trade Fair. Yeah, Oracle do a Takoradi Mall car park. Yo, mo from anyaman pin funyama. Yo, tie and die. Yo, made in Ghana. Bracelets, necklace. Epe gold, gold, silver. Epe mix chance. Epe old promise ring, na wedding ring. Do people still wear promise rings? No, yeah, jai shit. Yeah, jai. I'm gonna show you two new crib. 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Yeah, jai show. Wedding rings, engagement rings. 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Epe o birthday outfit. 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There be nina na besia epe African printer. Wa pam ne dada wa ye obi. Mo wara baka kapuma ye obi. 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Ahana the Western Trade Fair no Oro Kodo. 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Your multiple kanko for an adjun bomb ni bio home. In fact, I mean, very modern ones, 2026, 2027, lingerie, no. Even your ninja nabi waha. Now, as a crame when you didn't want this year, when Zina Yerton, no, on your years about last year, maybe. Very modern one. Ababa wa na oba ni so. Osi owe ibi ema maye de. 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Hey, awo. Inde de ti ya hi. 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Eh, yi white ni wa fama? 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Fair nasi ni e wo sisi a yeah yeah the Western Trade Fair nasi nti e to nsa for baby e wo bi a bomazina bra ba kan ye no ho Brian Zigwa, Epe fan, solar fan, solar freezer, solar AC, Ebo who rap energy solutions, MTN Momo waha, anything MTN waha, ECG waha day, anything about ECG, wanyo wanam waha, ewa o meter issues bi, u prepaid no, our problem be on Abraha ECG waha in there was the services now by an abuano pepe. Now Miss Aka, one beautiful lady, in fact, the Western Trade Fair, Afibia Roba. Now me minim there of Otton Miss Afunyama. This year also asks him. Inti me pedan nanka sa church him. You go to explain Taya, baby Abet Nano. Me pedan na church him, Yama Ozibafi, sweetheart, baby Abako. Oh. We're live on Connect 97.1 FM. 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St. Jude Street, Old Police Barrier, and Ehwan. Okay, so I think we can now talk to the beautiful lady. Sweetheart.
1: Yes, my dear.
0: Bibi Abokoa.
1: Nana me huye pa.
0: Yeah, me timu uzo huye. Michelle pink floral earrings. Na me timu uzo huye. Na, Efra ose?
1: Efra me Yvonne.
0: Ala. Yvonne, what's it this year? What's on day?
1: Nana, what is it? Me be clinic, mini clinic. Ana.
0: Mini clinic?
1: Aye, me be Kenlobes Aesthetics Clinic. Ya wo pae pano
0: heya. Pae pano?
1: Ye ye niwa me bre oho.
0: Sa? Ebi ni day? Debbie.
1: I mean, more stuff.
0: Catch hear me.
1: First of all, trade fair yasi. Me hear 50 Ghana cedis teeth whitening. A promo.
0: Teeth whitening.
1: Me, I'm telling you.
0: Iti bra BTA, sister BTA, na hey teeth whitening 50 cedis.
1: Na kusha me stand home. My setup no.
0: Me TV da.
1: Me say me more promo. Me pe. And I'm must have promo no.
0: Teeth whitening.
1: 50 Ghana
0: cedis. Iti yes, see, yeah, me run up me ma 50 cedis. Oh, na na me polish me cinema
1: me. Me polish me come on.
0: Yeah. Mommy, may I show the artsy? There, you reckon artsy there, and why, and who knows it? Nobody has no. CK, be no more agent about your 50 Ghana cedis, one port of son of all. What's in your white? To them, maybe if you sabby, one and your funnel bay in a
1: pepper,
0: 50 Ghana cedis.
1: 50 pay.
0: Okay.
1: My chip price is so much. We're more than high sense.
0: Yeah.
1: My chip still.
0: And you've been away. Now, this is what they serve at Tarot Seneso.
1: Thank you. Who buy a bit me?
0: If you say any say, so I bet me I am.
1: Gem war whore. Okay. Your fashion braces war whore.
0: Okay.
1: Yeah, you're scaling. Yeah, you're polishing. What's in the opposite way? Any beer? Nana soon has so. When you say your flat tummy injections for her,
0: I am quite surgery.
1: Oh, dabby, you don't need surgery.
0: Ain't even no case, you'll be tea and a foo. I had to send you a year. Obana, move it to me, move my money, be a
1: little more than it. Come on,
0: near from natural
1: chest cup, but the new.
0: I'm my hips net me a peer fine.
1: Oh,
0: young quite surgery.
1: Feeling you now, but so you be a yep.
0: Young papa ain't you try
1: it.
0: Oh, nice.
1: Dabby.
0: Okay.
1: Your weight loss injections and so.
0: Wow.
1: They say you're upgrading. There's no need for you to die. Tightening into me.
0: Mm-hmm.
1: It's yes, a bra. Injection back. You can lose up to 10 kg.
0: Wow.
1: It comes to Kenlo's Aesthetics Clinic.
0: Mm-hmm.
1: And yeah, wow, Nana. Yeah, the idea be about when we say your mamma, no. I'm a pump, no. I'm a nina.
0: Epa.
1: On do baby, na pa. Epa, no, on do baby, na.
0: Also, mama, my jima, my mamma, na yede, dewa, hazi. Almost at roll call, no. Yeah, roll call.
1: Nana, your treatment, wo.
0: And mama, no, my pampa, mo, pano.
1: Wa pampa, mo, pa, o hairline, no, air, basa.
0: Okay.
1: Come to Caleb's Aesthetics Clinic, your treatment for you.
0: Okay. Yeah. All right, auntie, ahano. Talk about more, because I hire a hat till the 30th of August.
1: Yeah.
0: Into what shed number?
1: We were 45.
0: Shed number 45. 45.

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1: bongo? The Oil City. 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
0: of them. And I'm quiet today.